I should've learned to play them drums. Look at that mama, she got it sticking in the cameraman. We could have some. And he's up there. What's that?

0: 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The fantastic Joe Tucker.
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Hey you, think you can take my place?

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I'd take him by the hand. I'd say, forgive me, Lord, there's something I have to say.

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Hey you, think you can take my place? I'm surrounded by assholes and ashes.